0: S130 is not on. Not that I'm play that great, but still and all, I ought to be able to hear it, you know what I mean?
1: Are you hearing it now?
0: No. Now. It's too loud. I can't play that good.
2: Am I getting my Texas accent back?
3: I hope so.
2: Did I always sound like this? Man, I hear myself on tape when I sound like this.
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1: I'm not sure what sort of mood David's in, but whatever happens is going to be whatever happens.
2: A few words of wisdom now.
3: Sheer profundity.
2: I guess we're never sure what mood we're going to be in ever.

I got a song that I want to sing you. I sing it a lot. I don't know, tonight's weird. I'd probably sing it anyway. We have a lot of trouble with that because we write a lot of our songs just right out of what goes on, you know, to us. About people that we love and stuff and things that happen to us, you know, because like that's what you have to write about if you're going to get down to stuff that means anything to you. So sometimes it's really hard to sing them too. It's also groovy to do it anyway.

0: that blue eye in the street.
1: Hey, since you told me about my girl, I'ma tell you about yours. I was walking down the street with your girl.
0: Yes.
1: I took her home for a drink, you know.
0: Took her home?
1: Yeah, just for a drink. Oh. But that chick looked so ugly, she had to sneak up on a glass to get a drink of water.

0: about that?
1: I've been trying to figure out what you is.
0: I already figured out what you is.
1: What's that?
0: You that thing I throw peanuts at.
1: Well, look here.
0: What's that?
1: You should be ashamed of yourself.
0: Why?
1: Calling people ugly.
0: I didn't call you ugly.
1: What did you say?
0: I said you was ruined, that's all.
1: Oh, you know something?
0: What?
1: You look like you've been whooped with an ugly stick.
2: Hey, I ain't got nothing to do with it, but I need a feeling right.
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You're nothing but a hound, babe. Keep on stooping by my door. 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

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Woohoo!

All right, a happy Thursday to you. Wherever you may be, you're tuned to KFOK LPFM Georgetown. My name is Greg. This is another edition of X Marks Spot. Been just a skosh under the weather, but we are powering through and we are firing on all cylinders here. And a big thank you to Chanzilla and Georgetown Rocks for 3 hours of great music right here at KFOK, and it's always a pleasure to follow Chan. And speaking of thanks, let's take just a moment to give our underwriters a bit of a thanks, without whom we wouldn't be able to do much of anything. But anyway, first up, a big thank you goes out to Sunset House Recording Studio and Keith Williams for their financial support of KFOK. 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

Okay, and we're going to jump into some X as we always do. But first up, thank you for being here. We are broadcasting live on the 6th day of August, 2026 AD, 8:15 in the evening here in Georgetown, California. And I hope wherever you are is just as beautiful as where we are in Georgetown this evening. And again, thanks for being here.

Alright, once again, you are tuned to KFOK LPFM Georgetown. My name is Greg, this is X Marks Spot. Thanks for being here with us on the 6th day of August, 2026 AD. 8:35 in the evening, and a beautiful Georgetown evening it is. Lots of people out and about on Main Street. 83 degrees outside. And again, a big thank you to Chan Zilla for 3 hours of music prior to this show. And Chan emceeing the Day on the Divide from last weekend and bringing us more music from that weekend. So thank you, Chan. And one of the many things we like to do at KFOK is keep everybody abreast of the issues and informed as to what's going on in these parts and beyond. So open up your Palm Pilots, get your Blackberries charged up, get that Microsoft Outlook going, because here we go. First up, Heart-to-Heart Vineyards in Pilot Hills hosting the Vineyard Market. And this is a boutique market featuring local artisan vendors in the vineyard. And markets are held the second Saturday through October. Admission to the market is free. There is food, wine tasting, hard cider, and non-alcoholic beverages available for purchase. And if you'd like more information about this, you can go to the website, hearttoheartvines@att.net. And that's just H-A-R-T with the numeral 2. And geoengineeringwatch.org is an organization that investigates global climate modification programs around the world. To view historical documents and film footage, you can visit their website at geoengineeringwatch.org.

And the California Department of Insurance invites the public to call them with questions regarding the increases in and cancellation of fire insurance for El Dorado County residents. The number to call is 800-927-4357.

And let's go quickly through what we've been listening to. That way, nobody has to listen to this voice grating through the evening here. We'll get through it. Anyway, started things off with Billy Zoom and his Ramonatures and Bear Williams, writing, playing, and producing the X Mark Spot theme song. X jumped in right away with Breathless. Of course, that is from The Killer himself, a remake. That's off of More Fun in the New World from 1984, Slash Records. Give Me a Little Pain, that's the Alley Cats, Randy Stadola and Company. And that's from 1978, a Danger House release. Living in Darkness, something that I think I experience frequently. But that is off of the iconic album by the same name from Agent Orange, 1981, Posh Boy Records. And then Vertigo, that was the Screamers, Tomato DuPlenty and Company. And Geza X, doing a little research here, but Geza X played a big part in producing and preserving a lot of what we have from the Screamers these days. So Geza X, of course, a friend of X Marks the Spot. And we went way out to Detroit for the Gories with Hey Hey, We're the Gories. And that's off of I Know You Be House Rockin'. And then we finished things off with Henry Rollins, Greg Ginn, and Company, Black Flag, Black Coffee. And that is off of 1984's Slip It In.

Okay, and then we're going to take a little bit of a left turn here, and we're going British alternative techno punk pop rock, however you want to label this. Anyway, settle in for another hour and a half of great music. You're not going to hear too many other places. My name is Greg. This is X Marks Spot. Thank you so much for being here.

All right, once again, you're tuned to KFOK LPFM Georgetown. My name is Greg. This is X Marks Spot. Thanks for being here on the 6th day of August, 2026, Anno Domini, 8:59 here, Georgetown, California. A beautiful Georgetown evening it is. No moon to speak of. When we do see a moon in the wee hours, it'll be a waning crescent coming up about 1 a.m. and going beyond the western horizon about 4 o'clock tomorrow afternoon, but alas, we will not be able to see that. Anyway, let's take just a moment to give thanks to a few of our underwriters, without whom it would be hard for us to do anything here at KFOK. And first up, a big thank you goes out to Sunset House Recording Studio and Keith Williams. 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Shirley also invites you to tune into the Blooming Iris and Bouncing Bee, Thursdays 10 until noon, Sundays 2 to 4 for the rebroadcast, and you can reach Shirley at 530-334-0369.

And we went in just a little bit of a different direction there in the last 25 minutes or so. And we finished, as we always do at the 9 o'clock hour, that was Sitting and Waiting with Fog City. That's off of their album Sandpaper Dolls. And we're going backwards here, Policy of Truth. That is, of course, Depeche Mode. And that's off their 1990 Violator album. We heard from The Clash off of their self-titled 1977 debut album. And that was Janie Jones. We heard from Joy Division, Ian Curtis and company off of, actually, so that's, the name of that song is Transmission. That came out in October 79. And it is the A side of a single. The B side is Novelty. And we started things off with The Ashes of Joy Division, Bernard Sumner and company. And that was off of, great album, 1983's Power, Corruption, and Lies. And that was Age of Consent from New Order.

And unfortunately, 6 years ago today, we lost Nicky Wonder, Nick Walusko. But fortunately, we've preserved much of his music through various means. And we are so fortunate to have known Nick. And Nick touched so many lives, so we are going to spend the next hour or so with Nick and his music. So anyway, thank you for being here. You are tuned to KFOK LPFM Georgetown. My name is Greg. This is X Marks the Spot.

0: Yeah, I know one we could do. What was that hit back in the 60s when we were kids? The one by the Sunshine?
1: Oh, you mean Casey and the Sunshine Company?
2: Oh, yeah.
3: Yeah, good song. Let's go for it, guys.

0: man, Steve. You know the sound we're getting in your living room?
1: Yes.
0: It's just amazing.
1: Yes, the probability of us three dudes getting this sound is simply astronomical.
0: Yeah, the odds are staggering.
2: They certainly are.
0: What to do, what to do?
3: Hey, Steve, you
0: tracked
3: my tears.
0: Yeah, go for it, Steve.
4: No, I don't think so.
0: Come on, you can do it.
4: What are you thinking? Should I watch?
0: Just do it.
4: Okay, yeah, all right, it sounds pretty good.
0: Man, you better do a good job, because I really love that tune.
4: I'll just think of a real special girl.
5: But it's smoky.

0: he's getting that Vox Continental fuzz bass. You know what that means? There's only one tune we can do.
1: It's teardrop shape, tracks in my tears.
0: Well, plug it in, man. Turn up the fuzz and let's hit it, Jack.

And once again, you're tuned to KFOK, LPFM Georgetown. My name is Greg. This is another edition of X Marks the Spot. Thank you so much for being here on the 6th day of August 2026. Anno Domini, of course. Lots going on still here on Main Street in Georgetown, California. 9:32 in the evening, 83 degrees outside. People still out and about, and I hope wherever you are is just as beautiful. And we're going to take just a moment to talk about things going on in these parts and beyond. And then we'll talk about what we've been listening to. But first up, the Marshall Foundation for Community Health offers dementia resources. Marshall's Dementia Resource Coordinator, Rachel Cartier, is available to provide telephonic or in-person one-on-one personalized resources. And this is a single place to find local resources for individuals with dementia, their caregivers, and families in El Dorado County. And the service has been made possible by a generous donation made to the Marshall Foundation for Community Health. And the 2026 Nevada County Fair is coming up August 12th through the 16th. And the fairgrounds will be open from 10 a.m. until 10:30 p.m. And the Nevada County Fairgrounds, if you've never been there, quite beautiful. They're located at 11228 McCourtney Road in downtown Grass Valley. And Sunday Burgers, Brews, and Bloody Marys is hosted by Tracy of VFW Post 9241, which just so happens to be right across the street from the KFOK building. And this runs Sundays from 1 to 7. And you can find the VFW Post at 6297 Main Street, right here in Georgetown. They also have a Facebook page.

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And attend story time at the Georgetown Library, Wednesdays at 10:30. And the library is located at 6680 Orleans Street in, you guessed it, Georgetown.

And let's talk about what we've been listening to, a little different sound tonight. And again, kind of a sad anniversary, the anniversary of Nick Wolusko's passing in 2019 on this day. But, fortunately, we're blessed to have his music with us. And so let's talk about what we've been listening to. Nick wasn't on all of those songs, but they were all, of course, Nick-related. Started things off with Nick on lead vocals with the Wonderments. Off of Mind If We Make Love To You, that is so nice. And if you listen carefully, you can hear Brian Wilson in the background on that song. We heard from the Wonderments off of their first album, She Opens Heaven's Door, Nick on vocals. And then we heard just a tune from Brian Wilson off of his first solo album, and that features Carney and Wendy on backing vocals, and that's Do It Again. And then we heard from the Wonderments again off of The Wonderful World of the Wonderments. That was Barbarella. I always have visions of Jane Fonda from 1968 when I hear that. And then a little medley from a Hootenanny featuring Nick and some associates there. That was Back on the Beat. That's a Sunshine Company tune from 1967. We heard Tracks of My Tears, of course, Smokey and the Miracles. And then Think for Yourself, a George Harrison remake with the fuzz bass. And then we finished things off with another tune off of The Wonderful World of the Wonderments with a remake from The Smoke from 1967. And that was My Friend Jack. All right, and I hope you're enjoying this music. You're not going to hear too many other places. And we have about 20 minutes left, so we're going to continue on in a similar vein. Once again, you're tuned to KFOK, LPFM, Georgetown. My name is Greg. This is X Marks Spot. Thank you so much for being here.

All right, you're tuned to KFOK LPFM Georgetown. Thank you so much for being here. We have been broadcasting here on this Thursday, August 6th, 2026, high atop the KFOK building here, downtown Georgetown, California. 9:52 in the evening, 82 degrees outside, a warm, balmy night here in Georgetown, billions and billions of stars. And a big thanks to the ladies downstairs, Mabel, Agatha, and Gladys, for yet another fantastic meal. Tonight was Taco Thursday. So thank you, ladies. And speaking of thanks, let's take just a moment to give thanks to some of our underwriters. First up, a big thanks goes out to American Heritage Land and Home and Shirley George for their financial support of KFOK. 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And Keith operates his studio at reasonable rates, and if you're interested, you can call Keith at 916-276-7490. And also big thanks go out to the Quarantine Crew. Bear Williams for writing, playing, and producing the X Marks Spot theme song. Various Thompsons throughout El Dorado County. Kim right here in Georgetown. And the multitudes of X fans in Southern California and the Sacramento Valley. And special last hour tonight, a tip of the cap to Nick Walusko and his music and his legacy. So thank you, Nick. And as she always does, Eliza Gilkison is going to take us out of here because this party is over. And God willing, I will be able to speak a little better next week. And we will be back on the air with another edition of X Marks Spot Thursday from 8 to 10. We will talk to you then on the radio, KFOK LPFM Georgetown, licensed to the American River Folk Society.

I was happy as a lark. But now I go for walks, to the movies, maybe to the park. I have a seat on the same old bench to watch the children play. You know, tomorrow is their future, but for me, just another day. 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I keep saying she'll be back, but today, again.

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John Lewis, he stayed there for 6 months or maybe

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0: Thank you very much.
1: Hi, good evening, everybody. Thanks for coming. Welcome to our little soiree. I'd like to carry on now with a song from the Tango in the Night album called Everywhere.

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First, we saluted Dixieland Jazz, then the legendary Bix Beiderbecke, Ted Lewis, Louis Armstrong, and then Duke Ellington.

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If we could give a little more than what's expected, do a little more than our share, go the extra mile to help each other.

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0: was shopping for a suit the other day and walked into the department store. Stepped on the elevator and told the girl, dry goods flow. When I got off, a salesman come up to me. He said, now what can I do for you? I said, well, go in there and show me all the sports clothes like you supposed to. He said, well, sure, come on in, buddy, and dig these fabrics we got laid out on the shelf. He said,
1: pick yourself out one, try it on, stand in the mirror and dig yourself. Ooh, that suit's pure herringbone.

0: gonna sell it indeed. It's got the custom cuffs and the walking chalk, he says.
1: I'm gonna let you have it a steal.
0: And for the Playboy, you have the latest in tweed with the cutaway flap over twice. It's a box back two button western model, he says.
1: Nah, ain't that nice?
0: Ooh.
1: Them buttons are solid gold.
0: Ooh. 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

0: 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And I'll make sure I get all my payments in right on time.
1: Wait a minute, buddy. 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
0: Then the man, he come back, he say, I'm sorry, my man, but
1: your credit didn't go through.
0: Why, what you mean? Ooh, ain't this a shame? My heart's in pain. Ooh, pure herringbone.
1: That's a suit you'll never own.
0: Lord have mercy.
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guess it was back in 63 when eating my cooking got the better of me, so I asked this little girl I was going with to be my wife. Well, she said she would, so I said I do. But I'd have said I wouldn't if I'd have just knew how saying I do was gonna screw up all of my life. Well, the first few years weren't all that bad. I'll never forget the good times we had, cause I'm reminded every month when I send her the child support. Well, it wasn't too long till the lust all died, and I'll admit I wasn't too surprised the day I come home and found my suitcase sitting out on the porch.

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See? Well, then they start talking about child support, alimony, and the cost of the court. Didn't take me long to figure out how far in the toilet I was. I'm telling you, they have made a mistake.

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So I know what you're trying to tell me when you say, mama, mama, mama, I gotta go out shopping for my life. I gotta find my own true third eye, my Christian identity out there on the road there. And although I may be comfortable here, sleeping in your nice bed with all those satin sheets and all that fur and eating all that chicken, getting stoned, having a good time, I have to go out and rough it. I have to go to Africa, or I have to go to Omaha, or someplace like that. I have to find myself, you know what I mean? So there's this dude, man, walking around the fucking highways of America with a pack on his back, looking for his identity, right?

Prestrat and Warthog closed down their shop. They didn't want to. It was all they had got. Selling atonal apples, amplified heat, and Prestrat's collection of dog legs and feet. Sadly, they left, telling no one goodbye. Prestrat wore red jodhpurs, the Warthog his striped tie. Between them, they carried a three-legged sack, went straight round a corner, and never came back.

Press Stratton Warthog closed down their shop. The bad Captain Madman had told them to stop selling atonal apples, amplified heat, and Prestrat's collection of dog legs and feet. Bad Captain Madman had ordered their fate. He laughed and stumped off with a nautical gate. The gate turned into a derogatory, and his peg leg got woodwork, broke into three.

Fresh Stratton Warthog closed down their shop. They didn't want to, which was all they had got. Selling atonal apples, amplified heat, and Press Rat's collection of dog legs

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1: 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We love that KFK keeps us informed of the divide happenings. 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John Neff and the Roaring Road greatly appreciates KFK broadcasters, listeners, and local musicians for their strong contribution to our community and its music culture. 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

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Grizzly History Nixon Era. 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The Blooming Iris, the Bouncing Bee, Thursdays from 10 to noon with Shirley George. 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

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I'd like to thank my under... 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The Peel's Mountain Market. 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The market runs from May 3rd through October 10th with fresh vegetables, cut flowers, baked goods, local artisans, and much more. 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The Peel's Mountain Market is a community partner with the Georgetown Divided Recreation District and KFK Community Radio. 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We love that KFK keeps us informed on the Divide happenings. 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Sweet D and Rossi Jeffrey invite you to tune in Sundays from 4 to 6 p.m. Now let's get back to some music.

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1: You want me to go first?
0: Yeah.
1: Where am I? Right here. The Growlersburg Post 9241 will be having their barbecue pork rib cook-off this Sunday, August 16th. It's $10 to taste and tell, and $10 to compete for cash and prizes. The competition is from 2 to 4 p.m. Music in the park follows the cook-off, and that starts at 4 p.m. It's Sunday fun. There'll be a kids zone, beverages, cornhole, badminton, and a barbecue. Great food, great music, strong community. That's the Growlersburg way. And that's this Sunday, August 16th.
0: Sunday Burger Brews and Bloody Marys is hosted by Tracy of VFW Post 9241. Sunday is 1 to 7 p.m. at 6297 Lower Main Street in Georgetown. Check out their Facebook page for more details. The 2026 Nevada County Fair will be held August 16th through the 12th through the 16th, 10 a.m. to 10:30 p.m. at the Nevada County Fairgrounds, located at 11228 McCourtney Road in Grass Valley. 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

0: plays tunes new and old that will keep your rocking chair rocking. So kick back on the porch and lend an ear to Little Ears Radio. 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

0: 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Listen to the end of Aorist Rodell and Stacy. Chris and Peg say we love the great variety of broadcasters and enjoy the young broadcasters that become proficient in the trade. We love that Kefket keeps us informed of the Divide happenings. We are honored to be underwriters. Positive Vibes on the Divide supports KFOK Community, so and all the broadcasters who bring their varied shows and personalities to the station that could and does. Sweet D and Rossi Jeffrey invite you to tune in Sundays from 4 to 6 p.m. The People's Mountain Market. The People's Mountain Market is held every Saturday from 9 a.m. to noon at Garden Valley Park. The market runs from May through October 10th with fresh vegetables, cut flowers, baked goods, local artisans, and much more. 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The People's Mountain Market is a community partner with the Georgetown Nevada Recreation District and KFK Community Radio. John Neff and the Roaring Road greatly appreciates the KFK broadcasters, listeners, and musicians for their strong contribution to our community and its music culture. 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

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I'm back. Here, I missed a week or so. Anyhow, fresh show today. Today is the 25th day of August. Here we are. Ian, I'd like to thank our underwriter for the first hour of music here at the Blue Rock Mine. I'd like to thank Georgetown Self-Storage, providing help on the divide for anyone with additional storage needs. 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All right, as we do, little Achilles wheel here, down in the mine.

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Eddie Vedder before that, Hard Sun. It's a beautiful day. Did Hot Summer Day. Was a sunny day. That was Paul Simon. Leon Redbone before that doing Lazy Bones. Started on set there, a little Billie Holiday. Oldie oldie there doing Summertime. All right, I'd like to thank our underwriters. Excuse me, wait a minute. That's a half hour. There we go. That's the next break. All right, at half hour, KFOK provides public service announcements. To get your meeting or event announced on air, please visit our website at KFOK.org, or you can mail it to P.O. 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Warm day today. Currently, it's 85 degrees out. As you may know, many of our programs are rebroadcast, so the days read may not be accurate. Today is the 25th day of August. Time is 2:30. All right, we got Sunday, Burgers, Brews, and Bloody Marys. 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On Sundays, 1 to 7 p.m., but located at 6297. Main Street right here in Georgetown. 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And geoengineeringwatch.org is an organization investigating global climate modification programs around the world. 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CASA, court-appointed special advocates, help abused and neglected children on the divide. 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A little Beatles here.

0: 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Yeah, we're a little Steepwater band right now. Baby, you're on your own. Johnny Winter before this was like Mad Blues, Idle Time. That's Mark Ford.
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0: Wasting Time was ALO. Photons did The Wake. Started out there with little Beatles doing I'm So Tired. All right, I'd like to thank our underwriters for the last hour for music here at the Blue Rock Mine. I'd like to thank Georgetown Self Storage, providing help on the divide for anyone with additional storage needs. 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All right, get right back into it here. This one ran a little long. Anyway, here we go. Is that the Steepwater Band? Baby, you're on your own.

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Yeah. Hey, this is a little Marshall Tucker right here, Southern Woman. Before that, we had Drifting Blues, Eric Clapton, Grateful Dead did Easy Wind, Voodoo Woman, that was Coco Taylor, Kenny Wayne Shepherd Band did Deja Voodoo, and Baby You're On Your Own, Sweetwater Steep Band. And at half hour, KFOK provides public service announcements. 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Box 4238, Georgetown, California, 95634. You can also email it to announcements at KFOK.org or come on down here and drop it off at our studio on Main Street in beautiful downtown Georgetown. Nice summer day today. Temperature downtown here is 85 degrees. In the shade, under the deck here. As you may know, many of our programs are rebroadcast, so the day thread may not be accurate. Today is the 25th day of August. Time is 1:33 p.m. Hey, Vibes Up Music Festival takes place at the HLP. Was it Lotus Park down there? Was it Healing Lotus Park? And that's happening October 2nd through to the October 4th. Starting time is 9 a.m. This is a Cali Reggae Music Fest celebrating kids and community. Check out the Facebook page. And Georgetown IOF Hall presents Comedy for a Cause Saturday, September 12th from 5:30 to 9 p.m. Dinner by Native Sons, no host bar, and cash only. Located at 6240 Main Street, right there at the corner of Highway 193. Hey, Marshall Grange Youth Sign-Ups Meeting will take place September 14th at 6 p.m. Come sign up for projects including market, livestock, dog training, cooking, and crafts. Open to 5 to 19-year-olds. And the Garden Valley Fire Protection District Community Breakfast takes place on the Sunday of the month from 8 to 11 a.m. Breakfasts are made to order by the diligent all-volunteer staff. You can choose from eggs, ham, bacon, sausage, hash browns, toast, coffee, tea, orange juice, and even their famous biscuits smothered in gravy. 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All right. Hope it wasn't too low. All right. A little less Dudek here. Well, Judge Jones.

Hey, welcome to the Blue Rock Mine right here. We're all round and round. Hey, Kingfish. Well, we just heard Bear Tread doing Painkiller. Silver Sun was Mo. Stevie Ray Vaughan, Double Trouble, Dirty Pool. Les Dudek started out set there, a little Old Judge Jones. Looks like our underwriter for the last hour of music here. Underwriters. 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Farm stand is open from 9 a.m. to 6 p.m. during the summer months and 9 a.m. to 5 p.m. during the winter. 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And for the next upcoming hour here at the Blue Rock Mine, I'd like to thank Jose One Cave Zone for Prospector Road in Garden Valley. And they thank the community for their support. The tasting room is open every Saturday and Sunday from 10 a.m. to... It's crossed out a couple times. Sunset or 5 p.m. Sunset. I'm going to go with the... If you're there, they'll probably kick you out at sunset. Yeah, I know I shouldn't say kick you out, but yeah. Alfonso's really the cool guy. Yeah, Alfonso Lena can be reached for more information at 707-695-7843. Jose Wine Caves, great view overlooking the Russian, the American River in Coloma, top of the hill. All right. Getting a little confused there. Yeah, let's carry on here. Oh, here we go. Let's get it on.

Yeah. Killer's Wheel. Live. Alright, that's what Love will do for ya. And then before that, we had a little Scott Pemberton. I just saw him on Sunday up at Tahoe City. Palmer's Beach, free concert. Bus ride. The bus. And then we had Patrick Sweeney before that. Them Shoes. Walk On was Neil Young. Get It On. That was Mark Bowl and T-Rex. In a half-hour, KFOK provides public service announcements. 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Come on down here and drop it off at our studio on Main Street in beautiful downtown Georgetown. Temperate day today, still hanging around 85 degrees here. Time is 2:33 p.m. Excuse me, that clock is so wrong. It's 4:33 p.m. We gotta reset the studio clock here. As you may know, many of our programs are rebroadcast, so the date thread may not be accurate. Today is the 25th day of August. As I said, time is 4:33 p.m. Hey, your mental health matters with Laura Curry, MFT. 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Alright, Saturday, September 26th from 10 to 5 p.m. is the Gold Digger Market. 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That's located at the Auburn County Fairgrounds. VFW Post 9241. Here's that first annual Renaissance Fair, October 3rd, 1 to 10 p.m. And that's located at 3000 Veterans Way. There will be music, merchants, entertainment, games, and food. First annual Renaissance Fair right here in Georgetown. 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Keith plays hits from the 50s, 60s, 70s, 80s, 90s. Come join him for every Wednesday and jive with his eclectic programming of pop from all-time greats such as Sinatra, Dean Martin, Elvis, The Beatles, and many, many, many, many more pop favorites. This is a show. And it's a must. 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Great show. Check it out. Someday, baby. Little Bob Dylan.

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This is KFOK.org, 95.1 LPFM. This is Pin. I host The Roaring Road every Friday from noon o'clock to 2 p.m. Pacific. I'm here with my buddy Tony the Breadman. We're going to be doing a doo-wop program. Tony, greetings. How you doing? How, where'd you get all these CDs? They're very ancient.

All right. Vintage cars, poodle skirts. It's a Bel Air coupe, Sierra Gold and Adobe Beige. Just to rub it in. All right, well, let's gotta read our underwriters. This community radio nonprofit, all volunteer KFOK streams from Georgetown, California. We are the voice of the divide. Your 2-watt flamethrower streaming the canyons, rocking its fjords. We want to thank GDPUD. KFOK receives underwriting support from the Georgetown Divide Public Utility District. Serving the water needs of the Georgetown Divide, GDPUD is committed to the community. For more info, they can be reached at 530-333-4356. Also want to thank the Windfall Advertising. The Windfall is a strategy to reach consumers in El Dorado County and beyond. Local content, local commerce, local community. The Windfall also publishes KFOK's weekly live broadcast schedule. For more info, they can be reached at 530-621-1698. Also want to thank the National Alliance on Mental Illness, understanding and accommodating a person with a mental illness to help erase the stigma and help a person toward recovery. Change your heart, change your mind. For more info, Bonnie can be reached on the Divide at 530-333-1482 or 530-457-7572. They ought to make people aware of this National Alliance on Mental Illness at the DMV. Don't you think that'd be appropriate? Sometimes I just remind people, like, you know. Okay. Tony, what are we starting out with here? We've got some, we're making choices. Well, I think we're opening up with Dion. I wonder why.

0: 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KFOK.org. 95.1 LPFN. This pin, I host the Roaring Road every Friday from noon to 2 p.m. o'clock Pacific time. I'm here with Tony the Breadman, doo-wop, and our faces off. Tony, how'd you like that first set?
1: Let's put this out to post 9241 at the DFW, Georgetown.
0: Yeah, right on. Tony's a Vietnam combat veteran and quite an accomplished baker, too. You got a lot of skills, auto mechanic. The list goes on.
1: Some of it.
0: So you picked all those songs. Any of them any significance?
1: Oh, yeah, they were just all great. Take me back to grammar school before that, and then the 60s. Over in the service, listening to some of that stuff then. It was great. That music was the best there ever was.
0: All right. So we want to, the half hour, KFOK provides public service announcement. 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We also got the People's Mountain Market every Saturday at Garden Valley Park, right over there. 9 a.m. to noon, rain or shine. This week's musical guest, a whole lot of big little band. Oops, sorry. A whole lot of little big band. That's a whole lot of title, isn't it? It's a lot. You got fresh fruits and vegetables, cut flowers, eggs, gourmet nuts, jam, baked goods, jewelry, crafts, cards, and more. For more information, contact Karen McHatton, 530-333-7502, a community partnership with GDRD. All right. Big shout out to Danny next door. Also, big shout out to Bill Phillips and Pat over there in Cool Creek Court. That hot 56 Bel Air. Thank you. All right, let's get back to some music, Tony. Where are we at? We're going to be at the rock and roll explosion portion of the show. What does that mean to you? That's pre-Beatles, that explosion, right?
1: Yeah.
0: That's an American explosion.
1: Pretty much.
0: So do you prefer more of the East Coast doo-wop or the West Coast, or you like it all?
1: Oh, I like it all. Everything that was pretty much pre-64 was great. Not that the English invasion wasn't good, but all that older stuff. We had everything. Interracial, all kinds of music. It was just great. It still is.
0: All right, we're gonna hit it. So Tony's picked out all these songs out of a multitude of selections. Things are flowing, juices and otherwise. So one more thing. I've got a couple of programs coming up after our program. We got a new program, Get in the Mood with DJ Taz. That's it. I think that's from 3 p.m. to 5 p.m. every Friday. And that actually might be a three-hour show. We also have Dancing Across the Divide from 6 to 8 p.m. on Friday. So Get in the Mood from 3 to 6. And Dance Across the Divide from 6 to 8 p.m. every Friday here at KFOK Community Radio. All right, let's hit some rock and roll.

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0: How are you fixed for goose?
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0: Well, then hit me, man.
1: On the way to the cafe, I blowed out a left tennis shoe. 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
0: After the show, be sure and drag to the Rocker Club and dance to the music of Joe Banana and his bunch with Music with Appeal. Playing and singing their smash hit, Grandma's a total stranger since she got her nose caught in the record changer. Now there'll be free pink tea for the ladies and Zuzu crackers for the men. Keep on goofing, horse fly, cause you's on candy camera.
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0: Lately, I noticed it's hotter in the city than it is in the summer, and it's colder in the winter than it is in the country. Like 30 days half September, April, June, and no wonder. All the rest like peanut brittle except my mother-in-law, and she rides around on a tricycle. Ain't nothing to it, just go and do it, horse fly.
1: Smooth, 6 months ago, I couldn't even spell the word drummer. Now I are one, and man, all drummers are broke. Have you got 2 tens for five, or 2 dimes for a nickel, or a chain for $1.35, or just leave me $1.50 for a cup of coffee? Well, let me have a solid quarter, man. Speaking of money, where can I buy the one-way ticket to Archie Butler? Or can you get there from here? Educate me now. You know we went to different schools together.
0: Are you all croaked out and all blagged off? I done goofed. Have you tried the new breakfast cereal Goofettes? If you have, used goo like I just did. Switch as many do to cheeseburger on cornbread or a cold possum sandwich on dry wheat toast. But if you want to play it safe, then order 2 scrambled eggs. And the way you want them, man, is on credit. Now keep on goofing, horse fly.
1: Are you all croaked out and all blacked out? Is your face dirty from the lack of washing? If so, try Cinco Little Soap O'Shirt. They do the work off without the strain off. And you will say happy days are here again. The only way you can beat it, man, is with a stick. And if you're driving home, be sure you got a car, or you too will be goofing off.

0: 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KFOK.org. 95.1 LPFM. Streaming from Georgetown, California. We are the voice of the divide. Remember, KFOK is licensed. The American River Folk Society. This pin, I host the Roaring Road every Friday from noon o'clock to 2 p.m. Pacific here with Tony the Breadman Doo-Wop. And Tony did the whole show today. Selected all the song sequences. And he's directing the flow of the show. Tony, thanks for coming in today.
1: Oh, you bet, anytime.
0: I'm sure everybody's digging this music. The hour went by really fast, which is usually means the show is pretty good for me.
1: Yeah.
0: When things are lagging,
1: that's when. Good music is always fun to listen to.
0: Too bad a couple of Trixies don't come by. We could do some dancing, huh?
1: Well, maybe.
0: Anybody want to dance to Doo-Wop, final hour, come on out.
1: Come on, Danny. You're down the street.
0: Danny, Shirley. Who else we got? Rebecca. Come on, Banji. Come on out and do some Doo-Wop dancing like you did in high school. And we know, and we won't talk about all the other stuff you did in high school, but we're talking about the dancing and music. Totally.

0: 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We are the voice of the divide, streaming the canyons, rocking its fjords. We want to thank the official underwriter of the Roaring Road for 10 years, The Windfall. 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For more info, they can be reached at 530-621-1698. I want to thank GDPUD. KLK receives underwriting support from the Georgetown Divide Public Utility District, serving the water needs of the Georgetown Divide. GDPUD is committed to the community. For more info about their activities, they can be reached at 530-333-4356 or online at gd-pud.org. I also want to thank the National Alliance on Mental Illness. Understanding and accommodating a person with a mental illness will help erase the stigma and help a person toward recovery. Change of heart, change of mind. For more info, Bonnie can be reached on the divide at 530-333-1482 or 530-457-7572. Big shout out to Dylan and Stacy Harper from a radio show Thursdays from noon to 2 p.m. They came in with their puppies. They got new puppies. Dylan's got this beautiful sable puppy named Grace. And the other, they got another female named Holy. So it's Holy Grace came in and visited us. But special little doggies. Thanks for that special treat. How often do you get that puppy smell? You know what I mean? I know you don't like dogs that much because you're a little fastidious with your neatness. But there's nothing like puppy smell, Tony. You know? Well, there is something better, but puppy smell is good. You like baby smell?
1: Yeah, I
0: do. That's actually better than puppy smell, but how often do you get to smell a baby? Puppies are more abundant these days. They come in bigger litters, you know? You don't need to do much planning, college planning. Anyway, digressitude. All right, so we're on our third segmento. We're going to go into the rock and roll era. We're staying in the rock and roll era. And let's talk a little what you got on tap now. Oh, you got the Contours coming up and the Safaris. Dig that. Okay, we'll see you at the bottom of the hour. And remember, come on out. All you Trixies, you want to come out here and do some poodle skirt dancing, come on out. This is your last chance. You got 1 hour to poodle skirt the afternoon away. No strings attached, too, okay?
2: You broke my heart because I couldn't dance. You didn't even want me around. And now I'm back to let you know I can really shake them down.

0: 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You know? If you don't have a watch, it's 1:33 p.m. Clock's off 2 hours. I don't know how that happened. Hey, at the half hour, Cable K provides public service announcements. 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Or drop it up our studio on Main Street. You know, many of our programs' rebroadcast dates read may not be accurate. The Roaring Road is scheduled to be rebroadcast this Tuesday at 8 a.m. Hopefully. I mean, what's a fella got to do to get his show rebroadcast? I guess excellent isn't good enough. You know, some people, when you're excellent, they take offense, you know?
1: Money talks.
0: And you know what, walking. None of that here, though. So, Tony, we're going to close out. We got one more segment. We've got a little Chucky Berry, as I used to call him. Marvin Gaye. And then some more kind of doo-wop infused. This is Teenagers in Love, man. This is Dion. We're going with three artists this next segment, pretty much. You happy with that?
1: Yeah.
0: You picked all these songs, right?
1: Yeah.
0: So why wouldn't you be happy with it?
1: Yeah.
0: That was a rhetorical question, I guess.
1: With the girlfriends and wives.
0: Yeah, I haven't seen any of the women come down here yet.
1: No. A little disappointing.
0: You can wear your tie-dye. You don't have to wear poodle skirts, okay? But they can wear it. I was gonna wear my white T-shirt today, but I knew you were gonna, so I wore my black one. I'm that way. I am that way. Hey, by the way, after this show at 3 p.m., we got a new show. Get in the Mood with DJ Taz. That's from 3 to 6 p.m. I haven't listened to it. I'm going to, though. And then, of course, that great show, 6 p.m. to 8 p.m. every Friday, Dancing Across the Divide with Michael. That's tonight. So dig yourself. And remember, the views and opinions expressed in this program, those that speak, do not necessarily represent those of the Cable K management staff or underwriters.

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0: Yeah, boy, we're closing down this here roaring road. This is Penn. I host every Friday from noon to 2 p.m. The show is rebroadcast every Tuesday morning, 8 a.m. to 10 a.m. Pacifico. 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We also got a couple shows coming up, 3 to 6 p.m., new show, Get in the Mood with DJ Taz, and also at 6 p.m. to 8 p.m., Dancing Across the Divide with Michael. Hang in there. Special thanks to Tony Riviello, bringing in the doo-wop phase to the Roaring Road. Awesome. Took me 10 years to start playing this music, Tony, but it's in my charter that I'm going to be roaring stuff from the 50s. Right on. So probably be back next Friday for another doo-wop part deux. Huh?
1: All you vets out there, hope you enjoyed it. Good time. And enjoy what we got left.
0: Right on. I second that emotion.
1: Alright.
0: Huh? Marvin Gaye?
1: You.
0: Alright, Tony, thanks for coming in. Remember, KFLK is licensed to the American River Folk Society. We'll see you next Friday at noon o'clock. And also we got the Druid Nation on Moonday, every Moonday from noon o'clock to 2 p.m. right after Carpenter and Friends. Playing soul and doo-wop on that show too, because it's summertime. It's just the right music. Yeah. Cruising music, baby. Cruising.
1: Yeah, this especially pin. In his new 56 Chevy.
0: Yep. I'm out. We'll see you next week. Thanks for listening.

this month, we're going to continue on now with a little bit of Miss Dolly Parton with 9 to 5. Here we go, Dolly. Take it away, girl.

Okay, folks, I hope you enjoyed that last couple of numbers there that you were listening to, because you were listening to 95 Miss Dolly Parton, Midnight Train to Georgia. Now, ladies and gentlemen, it gives me great pleasure to introduce to you an artist with whom I have had the pleasure of being a very good friend of, Mr. Eldo Hills. Mr. Eldo Hills is a local musician here on the Divide, and he has written some amazing songs. Actually, just to let you know that I will be interviewing Mr. Hills next Wednesday, the 19th. So make sure you tune in, because he's going to be telling us a lot about his songwriting and his songwriting career. However, before we start, we had a very special request called earlier concerning Mr. Hills, and this was from Grandpa Tom Saba. Eldo wrote a song about his new grandson, whose name is Everett James. So I would like to play that for you to let you know that Mr. Hills has such a talent when it comes to songwriting. So here it is, Everett James.

Well, folks, that was a little Everett James, written by Mr. Eldo Hills for a very dear friend. In fact, Eldo grew up with this grandpa on 18th Avenue in Sacramento, and it's a tribute to his new fledgling grandson, Everett James. We're going to continue on now with more of Mr. Hills' music, and here it is. They call me Eldo.

Well, ladies and gentlemen, what can I say? Mr. Aldo Hills, what an amazing individual, what an amazing singer-songwriter, and what a great talent this gentleman has. You were listening, to begin with, for a song that he wrote for the Everett James family. And we would like to thank Tom Saba, Grandpa James, for calling in and requesting that beautiful song that Aldo wrote about your grandson. So, next up was They Call Me Aldo, in Lovey Dovey, All Hallows and the Holy Guys, The Woodpecker Song, Break of Day Blues, Living on the 18th Avenue. And not forgetting, ladies and gentlemen, I will be interviewing Mr. Hills next Wednesday at 10 a.m. on my show. So make sure you tune in. Lots of interesting information to share with everyone on the divide. Okay, we are going to continue now with our things going on right here in our own backyard. Georgetown Friends of the Library sells donated new and used books to raise money for library programs and for the purchase of new books. 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This program explores local history and its connections to world events in human and natural history in a folksy, fun, and informative format. We have some amazing history right here on the Divide that is affected or has been affected by world events since 1543. And Guy brings it all to life with surprising interconnections and modern science to put it all into perspective. Okay, folks, we have got about 15-20 minutes left before I have to sign off. But just to let you know, don't forget, you're listening to Stepping Out with Keith on KFOK 95.1 FM, streaming worldwide at www.kfok.org. And we're going to continue with the music now, Mr. Van Morrison, Caravan.

Well, everybody, I hope you've had a fabulous morning, because you've been listening to Stepping Out with Keith on KFOK LPFM Georgetown, streaming live at www.kfok.org. We would like to thank our underwriters for their support, making that tomorrow, I beg your pardon, next Wednesday, don't forget, we have an interview with Eldo Hills, talented singer-songwriter on The Divide. So until next week, folks, take care. Have a fabulous week. Bye-bye for now.

Well, hello, everybody. This is DJ Taz with Get in the Mood with DJ Taz. You are stuck with me until 6 p.m. today. So I have awesome songs for you guys to listen to. And yeah, hopefully you guys will like it. If not, I apologize. Not really. 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And you guys are tuned in to KFOK LPFM Georgetown 95.1, streaming at www.kfok.org. And yeah, we have a good show coming up for you, but you gotta have to remember that the views and opinions expressed in this program are those of the speaker and do not necessarily represent those of KFOK LPFM or its management, staff, or underwriters. Let's see here. Marshall Grange Youth Sign-Up Meeting will take place September 14th at 6 p.m. Come and sign up for projects include market, livestock, dog training, Looking and Crafts, I believe it is, open to 5 to 19-year-olds. My apologies. All right. Remember, if you have any questions, comments, concerns, requests, or dedications, you could always call the request line here at 530-333-4300. And how about we get right into the music?

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Poor Reed's and Forever Yours Rescue Fundraiser will be October 15th from 5 to 8 p.m. There will be live music, food, dogs to meet and greet, located at 6221 Pleasant Valley Road in El Dorado. I think that's pretty much it. Oh, wait. Nope, one more. One more. Sunday Burgers, Brews, and Bloody Marys is hosted by Tracy of VFW Post 9241. 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Alright, with that said, let's get back into the music. 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

0: All right, Georgetown, this is DJ Taz. I almost forgot my DJ name. What the heck? All righty, you've been listening to a little bit of country, a little bit of rock, old school and new school. And I would like to thank my underwriter, Zintra, offering careers for insurance sales. 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The Tasting Room is open every Saturday and Sunday from 10 a.m. to 5 p.m. Alfonso Elena can be reached for more information at 707-695-7843. And we have Georgetown IOOF Hall presents comedy. I can't read. 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And we possibly might have a guest speaker. She used to be here and DJing. You guys might remember her as DJ Love. But her real name is Little Miss Dixie May. And I'll let her say hello to you guys.
1: Hey, Georgetown. It's DJ DM Love, or Dixie May, whatever you want to call me. It's been a while. But I honestly hope you guys have an amazing weekend. We should have, like, probably bright skies, honestly. It's summer. Have fun, you know?
0: Where are you calling from?
1: Oregon.
0: You live in Oregon now?
1: Yeah, I do. It's actually quite nice up here.
0: You weren't affected by the fire too badly, were you?
1: No, actually. The firefighters did an amazing job with covering that up and, like, helping everyone with that, especially with the evacuation, stuff like that. It was definitely tiring, but it was nice. We didn't die.
0: Yeah, that's always a plus. And when do you start school?
1: I start school August 31st, Monday, next week.
0: Awesome. Are you getting good grades?
1: Yeah, I'm actually getting straight A's right now. Well, at least last year, all year.
0: Are you going to keep it up, or are you going to kind of like be a rebel this year?
1: I'm going to try to keep it up. It's freshman year, so I mean, it's going to be kind of hard. But I mean, we're all strong in our own ways, so I'll get through it.
0: Alrighty, is there anything else you want to say to the Georgetown community before I let you go?
1: No, just like have an amazing weekend, live to the fullest, and I hope you guys all have a great rest of your lives.
0: Alrighty, that was DJ Dixie Love on phone call with me, and how about we get right back into the music? You're tuned in to KFOK LPFM Georgetown 95.1 FM, streaming at www.kfok.org. Just be the woman.

Alrighty, hello Georgetown. The American River Folk Society is a nonprofit organization dedicated to supporting and promoting the education and presentation of contemporary, traditional, and multicultural folk music, folklore, and folk dance in the Sierra foothills around the Georgetown Divide. 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Hopefully I didn't butcher those words too badly. And then we have Heart to Heart Vineyards in Pilot Hill is hosting the Vineyard Market, a boutique vineyard market featuring local artisan vendors. 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All right, with that said, let's get right back into the music. Oh, wait, which track am I on? Oh, there we go.